0: and nonsense for this hour's Alice's Attic. You know, they talk about death and taxes being the only sure things in life, but you can also count on me. Radio shows, live concerts, even golf are sure things in my life. And of course, my wife Cheryl trumps all of those. Okay, enough about me? Or is there ever enough about me? Okay, there is. How about I play something for you?
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3: If you're a listener of a certain age, I'm sure you remember going to the movies to see Forrest Gump. Came out in 1994, and Tom Hanks was so great in it. 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Forrest Gump had a soundtrack that was almost as good as the film itself. And here's a Bob Seger contribution, Against the Wind.

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0: This is Tales from the Attic.
2: As you may know, in recent years, I've had many guitarists in my band. Back in the early Alice Cooper days, it was Glenn Buxton and Mike Bruce. But for my first solo album, I had the guitar duo of Dick Wagner and Steve Deacon Hunter. Dick was a co-writer on Welcome to My Nightmare, Only Women Bleed, and a bunch of other songs, most of the songs. Sadly, Dick passed away in 2014. He was a Michigan guy who we first encountered in a band called The Frost, while Steve Hunter played with Mitch Ryder, and I poached both guys when they were playing with Lou Reed. I got a call from Steven Tyler one time saying, "You bastard." And I go, "What?" And he goes, "You've got the dynamic duo. You got Dick Wagner and Steve Hunter." And they really were the two best. With all the guitar players I've ever worked with, and I've played with the very best, don't feel bad about this, but Steve Hunter was my pick for best all-around guitar player. He just is. Ryan Roxey's amazing. Neil Strauss, amazing. Kane Roberts. Go down the line. Mike Panera. But, I'm sorry, Steve Hunter was the player. He was the guy that, when you say Steve Hunter, you go, "Oh, well, yeah." And Dick Wagner was almost as good. So, Alice Cooper fans, that's the scoop. Tell me what else you want to know by dropping a line to Alice at Alice's Attic. Some law enforcement trivia is coming up your way. So freeze. Hands up.
0: Alice will be right back.
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2: 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What was the part and who played it? Keyboards, which were courtesy of Jean Roussel, who played with Cat Stevens, Thin Lizzy, Peter Frampton, Bob Marley, and many more. 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But here's what he sounds like with the Police.

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3: If you're looking for a radio host who plays games with you, you've come to the wrong place. Unless, of course, the game is rock, paper, scissors. Then you can count on our faithful host to choose rock every single time. He's got his microphone on, and his leathers are just back from the cleaners. It's Alice's Attic with Alice Cooper.
2: Is it weird that we're all sitting around in our pajamas listening to me talk? Actually, I'm not in PJs. I have a clothes designer in Cologne, Italy named Mika, and it's almost hard to even explain these clothes. I know you like to think of me sleeping in my black leather pajamas with a studded codpiece, but here I am wearing red onesies with a butt flap, just like you guys. I never wear pajamas ever. Cheryl does sometimes. Okay, enough about me. I've got some rock that rolls for you, starting with this little ditty.
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2: I think a lot of you guitar nerds are going to love this next selection. It features guitarist Michael Schenker and vocalist Robin McAuley, who put out three records together starting in 1987. Michael, of course, was first in the Scorpions with his older brother, Rudolph. Then he joined the UFO. He's pretty much a metal guitar god. So here you go. It's McAuley Schenker Group and their ballad, Anytime.

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1: Hey Alice, I'm writing from Chepstow, Monmouthshire. I had to thank you for the incredible Hollywood Vampire Tour. Getting to see you and Johnny Depp live at Cardiff Castle was a milestone I never thought I would reach. For years, a strict marriage meant I wasn't allowed to listen to your music or see your shows. I even had to miss out on the Pirates of the Caribbean films because I knew better than to ask. Since then, I have been widowed and just finished a grueling 10-year battle with cancer. Standing on the other side of all that, I realized life is too short. I figured I had nothing left to lose, so I finally bought a ticket. The whole band was absolutely outstanding. Joe Perry, Tommy Henriksen were incredible on guitars. And oh boy, Glenn Sobel really plays them drums. I stayed right until the absolute end, completely missed my last train home, and had to find a last minute place to stay. I even lost my tour t-shirt in the chaos. But you know what? I would do it all again in a heartbeat, watching you, Johnny, and the rest of the vampires up on that stage. I can't even find the right words. The whole night was just incredible. Thank you all for giving me an experience that made me feel so powerful and free. With huge respects, Sheena Ellis. Wow, what a nice letter. That's very, very nice of you, Sheena. And he wouldn't let you go see the pair. Who was this guy? Don't forget, I take comments and criticism as well as compliments, so send them my way at Alice at Alice's Attic. .com.
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0: testing the limits of your musical proficiency. 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
1: What famous horror author did John Mellencamp collaborate with on a musical called Ghost Brothers of Darkland County? Stephen King. The pair debuted the music in spring of 2012, and a reviewer said this may be the first ever musical written by men for men. I don't understand that. I don't get it, but I would really like to kind of see that. Well, while I'd like to play something from South Pacific or Les Mis, let's do this one from Mellencamp. Check it out.

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6: Hey, it's Uncle Alice checking on you. 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And you still got to talk about it. And by the way, Suck was the title of a vampire movie I was in back in 2009, where I played a bartender. Malcolm McDowell played Eddie Van Helsing. And I ended up being the premier predator. I was the oldest vampire and had all the say about what happened. Okay, enough about things that suck. Here's some rock that doesn't.
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1: You, all your Speedwagon fans are in luck. I got a long song by them, and it's live. The original version is on REO's second studio album, led by guitarist Gary Richrath, and it also introduced Kevin Cronin as the vocalist. So let's hear REO in concert. Here's Golden Country.

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1: Well, it's fact time, and you little freaks, you need them, don't you? So I got you. Here, I got you, really. John Steinbeck's dog ate the first draft of Of Mice and Men. His teacher was not impressed. Kiss guitarist Ace Frehley's real name is Paul Daniel Frehley. In the Philippines, McDonald's serves spaghetti. In the 1920s, Daredevil Gladys Roy played a full-on tennis match against a stuntman, Evan Unger, on top of a plane that was flying 3,000 feet in the air. I can't do that, can you? Mexican General Santa Anna had an elaborate state funeral for his amputated leg. They call him Eileen now. And finally tonight, the first known vending machine was invented by Hero of Alexandria in ancient Egypt to dispense holy water. So they had a holy water vending machine. You insert a coin, push down, and receive a measure of holy water. Vampires did not go there at all. And that's a wrap on the facts. Back with more rock trivia, because I can see you shaking from trivia withdrawal.
0: 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We'll be back with more amazing Alice Cooper after the break.
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1: Drummer singer Brad Arnold wrote a song that would become a hit during the high school math class. The song was called Kryptonite. Can you name the band? Three Doors Down. They're a trio who formed in the mid-90s and enjoyed a lot of success. Though sadly, Brad Arnold died in 2026 from kidney cancer. He was only 47. But we have tons of music from Three Doors Down, including their first hit, Kryptonite.

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0: 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It's Alice's Attic with Alice Cooper.
1: What's up, my little reprobates? I hope you're enjoying tonight's edition of Alice's Attic. I mean, you could be watching television and dropping your IQ by 25%. 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You only drop your IQ by 23% here. This hour, I'll be playing a special song from a guitarist who's in more than one of my bands, Tommy Henriksen, a.k.a. Crossbone Scully, and later, an oft-covered boogie from our friends in Texas. But first, let's get stupid to this.
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2: Tonight's track is from a guitarist in both my touring group and the Hollywood Vampires, Tommy Henriksen. This track from Crossbone Scully features another current Alice Cooper guitarist, Anna Cara, and also Phil Collin from Def Leppard, with production by the legendary Mutt Lang. Phil commented on the track, saying, "Tommy brings incredible energy to everything he does, which makes him so easy to collaborate with. He and Mutt share the same philosophy. It's all about the vibe. When you get that right, everything else falls into place, and I think that's a big part of what makes Crossbone Scully unique." Hey, Tommy, how much did you pay Phil to say that? And with that, let's listen to Thunder Love by Crossbone.

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1: Hi, Alice Cooper. I just wanted to tell you how much I love listening to your voice and all the stories you talk about and about all the great music, too. Thank you. XOXO. That's hugs and kisses, hugs and kisses. Because you make me happy. I almost gave up on music for good. Then I decided one night to listen to KSLX after I had a bad nightmare. Again, best thing ever. You were on the radio talking and playing the great music. I can't stop listening now. I am hooked. Thank you. Love, Bobby. Phoenix. So she had nightmares and her cure was listening to my radio show. Generally, my show gives you nightmares. If you're a night creature too, drop me a line at alice@aliceisattic.com. I'll be right back with Texas Trivia, so stick around.
0: Your teller of Detroit stories, Alice Cooper, will return after these messages.
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1: Which 1972 ZZ Top song has been covered by Government Mule, Joe Bonamassa, UFO, Mastodon, Ministry, and others? Just Got Paid from their second album, Rio Grande Mud. In 1987, the album had been remixed for its initial CD release with added percussion in the style of their later Eliminator album. The fans received this with mild outrage at the overproduction, losing their boogie authenticity. Here it is in its original flavor, boogie intact.

0: pulled the stairs back into the ceiling. 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

0: Classic rock from Lynyrd Skynyrd on Northeast PA's Classic Rock, Rock 107. Good morning and welcome to the overnight. It's your buddy, chairman of the board, Ed Hamilton, here all night long. You got me until 5:30 a.m. and along with me come some great tunes. Listen what I got lined up for you tonight. Some Pink Floyd, AC/DC. I'm going to throw some Dio in there. Also Metallica, Zeppelin, Weezer's coming up. We'll do some Chili Peppers, GNR. The Boss is going to make the cut tonight. Maybe some Goo Goo Dolls. It's a ton of great music on a long and nice show. You got to stay tuned for it.
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3: 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The tour departs from Honesdale at 9 a.m. on September 19th with a second pickup at the Hamlin Community Library at 9:30. 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

0: 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We also heard from Weezer, Mountain, Def Leppard, NXS, The Stones, Stained, and Metallica. 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

classic rock from the Cars the day after Ben Orr's birthday. He would have been 79 years old. Singer and bassist for the Cars from Ohio, Lakewood, Ohio, to be exact. Ben Orzechowski from Lakewood, Ohio. I still say he was the best vocalist the Cars had. Certainly the best bass player. Let's continue a long, nonstop set of classic rock with Don Henley on Rock 107.

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0: classic rock from Goo Goo Dolls on Northeast PA's Classic Rock, Rock 107. Every time I play Iris from Goo Goo Dolls, I always think of the rocker Donnie Iris, who I think was from the western part of PA. Remember Love is Like a Rock? That guy, Donnie Iris. I always think of him whenever I play that song from Goo Goo Dolls.
1: 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You'll also have the chance to participate in a 50-50 drawing and try your luck with a variety of raffle baskets. 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

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Right now, we're going to continue a long, nonstop set of classic rock with Stone Sour.

0: George Thorogood and his Delaware Destroyers on Northeast PA's Classic Rock, Rock 107. Hey, make sure you stay tuned Monday through Friday of this week. I only got a couple of days left, so Wednesday, Thursday, and Friday of this week, your chance to win tickets to see Fogerty and Steve Winwood at Bethel Woods Center for the Arts on September 13th. And if you're headed up to Bethel, you might want to say congratulations to the young lady from Honesdale, who turned out to be the 5 millionth viewer, 5 millionth attendee, 5 millionth person to see a show at Bethel Woods. They gave her a pass for 20 free concerts of her choosing. Pretty good deal, eh?
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0: 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I oblige. 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

0: bringing us into tonight's Bewitching Hour. It's live here on Rock 107. Bewitching Hour, toughest hour of the overnight to stay awake. I help you do it with great music. And here's some of the great music you can look forward to. Rolling Stones, some Everclear, Get to Ozzy and Poison. We'll throw some Golden Earring in there. Creed's coming up. Also White Stripes, Thin Lizzy, AC/DC, and Finger 11. That ought to keep you busy.
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0: classic rock from Poison on Northeast PA's Classic Rock. Rock 107, Jay Giles in that set, along with Ozzy, The Knack, Everclear, Stones, and Sweet kicked it all off. If you stay tuned, I'm going to come back at you with some Beatles, Breaking Benjamin, and more.
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0: classic rock from White Stripes on Northeast PA's Classic Rock, Rock 107. Hey, leave it to Prospector to come up with this idea. It's the No K. That's right. Not the usual 5K. You know where you have to break a sweat and get up early and run? 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

0: classic rock from AC/DC. For those about to rock, we salute you. That rock will include Nickelback, some Green Day, and Metallica all on the way. You see, it's not just for those about to rock, it's those who have been rocking and those actively in the act of currently rocking.
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2: 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Some contests may have specific rules. 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

0: That's Machine Head from Bush on Northeast PA's Classic Rock, Rock 107. Later this morning, 10 a.m. to be exact, it's our 10 at 10. Neil does it every day of the week. Damn it. 10 great songs from one great year. Later this morning, you can look forward to hearing 10 great songs from the year 1991.
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0: 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You're going to want to stay tuned for it. Right now, it's Asia on Rock 107.

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Rock 107. Hamilton, out of here. Thank you very much for listening. I'll take any time you can give me. You know I appreciate it. Prospector and Kate are in next. The Prospector Show begins at 5:30. I'll see you tonight at midnight. I'll leave you with Scorpions on Rock 107.

0: with SBA's Classic Rock, Rock 107. It's the Prospector Show. 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
1: Good morning, I'm Kate.
0: And we are joined by one James Barrett. The Good Things Are Happening Festival back in Northeast PA again. It's happening on the 12th of September. Every year you got that lineup where the festival is like stacked, so what kind of acts are we looking at?
2: We got a great lineup this year. Pool Kids from Chicago. They're a super cool band. They're going to be touring with Death Cab for Cutie after right after the show. 4 days later, they head off to Ireland. So we got Have Mercy from Baltimore. We have the Swims from Scranton reuniting. We got the Virgos. We got Wild Red, Purple Lung, Look Back Luna. And then we have a bunch of Jersey bands. We have Rachel Anna Dopkin, Connor Bracken and the Mother Leads Band, and Late Waves.
0: Wow.
2: And I think I just covered everybody minus myself.
0: Don't sell yourself short. You're in there too. James Barrett will be there. And it's a plethora of different styles, and it should be very cool.
2: Yeah, should be a good day.
1: Every year it gets bigger and bigger. Are there any new or returning vendors that we need to be aware of?
2: We got Backyard Ale House returning. So they're going to be, Backyard Ale House and Thirsty Elephant will be our food vendors again. We have obviously our local craft beer and cider vendors. We have Blind Cat Brewing Company in Pittston. We have Groove Brewing, Mutant Brewing. Electric City Cider Works is there this year. And we also have Lack of Lemonade returning as well. And then, just a ton of vendors. I think we have about 35 vendors this year, which is pretty nice.
0: We've talked about this in the past, but I just love this story. You got the festival. Good things are happening. How is WNEP just not suing the snot out of you?
2: So pretty much they approved that I could do it. And then a year later, they told me I have to change the sun logo on our branding logo.
0: Okay.
2: It was too close to their sun. And since then, last year was the first year they ever showed up.
0: Oh, nice. So they finally came down.
2: That was the first year they actually ever gave me like any spotlight at all. So I'm glad. I think I'm in the clear now.
0: Let's hope they keep rolling.
2: Yeah. If not, I'm out of here. I'm on the run.
1: You guys do the Good Things Are Happening Fest every year at the Iron Furnaces. Why did you pick that venue?
2: I picked the venue not even knowing what it looked like, which is crazy. I consider myself a Scrantonian. I had never even been there. But it's a hidden gem in Scranton, and not many people know about it, but it's a beautiful space. It's right in downtown, so like I wanted this festival to be in downtown Scranton. There's not many places that can hold 1,000 people and vendors, and unless you're blocking off streets and everything.
0: Sure.
2: So, the Iron Furnaces has kind of become the home of it, and now we work with, the Anthracite people, and this year is part of a series called Fall at the Furnaces. So there's four events, actually now three events happening at the Furnaces. Good Things Are Happening Fest, the Scranton Shakespeare Fest, and Scranton Fringe, all happening as a part of a series through Valley in Motion at the Iron Furnaces.
0: Good Things Are Happening Festival is back on the Saturday, the 12th of September. How much are tickets? Where can people get them, dude?
2: Tickets are on sale now. GoodThingsFestPA.com. They're $35 pre-sale. You can get them online. You can get them at the door. They're 40 day of, so you should get them early.
0: Yeah.
2: So you can use that extra $5 on one of our various 35 vendors.
0: James Barrett, Good Things Are Happening Festival, September 12th at the fabulous Scranton Iron Furnaces. Thanks so much for joining us on Rock 107.
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4: Here's your Fox 56 forecast. Breezy and warm today, partly to mostly cloudy skies, isolated showers, a southwest wind at 10 to 15, gusting up to 20 miles per hour, highs near 86 degrees. That chance of rainfall will increase through the evening into the overnight, partly to mostly cloudy skies with rain and thunderstorms. Heavy rainfall and gusty winds are possible, lows near 68 degrees with a west-southwest wind at 10 to 20 miles per hour. Early showers on Thursday with a high of 80 degrees. I'm Chief Meteorologist Brian Schrader with your Fox 56 forecast. First at 10.
0: They always tell you to find something you're good at and stick with it. 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

0: ladies and gentlemen. Grab the kids, call your neighbors, and gather around the radio. It's time for Prospector's Yam Bag of the Day. On Rock 107, we uncover the most baffling, ridiculous, pathetic, cockeyed, laughable, preposterous blunders in the world of misdeeds. Nominee number one.
1: I guess there's a thief that specializes in everything. A 58-year-old man from Florida named Christopher Johnson is facing felony charges after he allegedly stole a mortuary stretcher and cot cover worth around $7,100 from a local funeral home. That sounds strange, but that's his thing. He was connected to a string of similar thefts stretching across four states. To bring him down, it took a multi-agency task force spanning Alabama, Georgia, Florida, and South Carolina. The investigation remains ongoing because police believe Christopher may have stolen more stretchers from other mortuaries. He's been arrested for this exact thing before, 2 years ago. It's unclear why he steals these things. Apparently, he just understands the resale market.
0: Nominee number two.
1: Some families will argue over just about anything. This might be the dumbest possible reason for one of those arguments to turn deadly. Police in New Mexico say 22-year-old Irvin Gutierrez was drinking and making green chili enchiladas with his cousin, 25-year-old Nathan Cavazos, during dinner. Irvin allegedly kept insisting his enchiladas were hotter. Nathaniel pointed out that all the enchiladas were made together, so they were all the same. Somehow, the argument escalated into a fist fight outside. Police say after the fight ended, Nathaniel started to walk away, and that's when Irvin pulled out a gun and shot him several times. Nathaniel died at the scene. Irvin turned himself in the next day and is charged with murder.
0: It's time to decide the Yam Bag of the Day on Rock 107. 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Click Prospector's Yam Bag of the Day. Vote in our poll and tell us who you think should be the Yam Bag of the Day. His doctor says he's healthy enough for sex, just not attractive enough.
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0: We all have a set of guiding principles. The preconceptions and generalizations regarding fundamental issues of one's life and of the entire world. 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
1: Using a combination of AI and CGI, someone should improve every Robert De Niro film so we can enjoy his great acting without being distracted by that mole. Shouting angrily at other drivers is a basic human right, and it's good for the soul. People who prank someone with the saran wrap over the toilet should be hit with the pointy end of a rake.
0: Well, now we know the reason he turned out the way he did. That was Fang's Prospector Believes on Rock 107. Suffering from delusions of adequacy. It's Prospector.
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14: Meet the real Brian Wrightson. 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Says he'll protect our money, but didn't pay over $1 million of his taxes, loans, and credit cards. Says he'll fight for us, but Wrightson supports radical policies that raise utility costs, raise taxes, and cost us jobs. Brian Wrightson, he's wrong for Northeast PA. Senator Rosemary Brown is the proven bipartisan choice. Rosemary Brown is leading the fight against data centers, voting for a moratorium, and authoring legislation the Scranton Times called the best common sense approach to protect our communities. And Rosemary Brown is working with Democrats and Republicans to focus on affordability. She delivered record education and property tax relief funding, held the line on taxes, and voted for an energy tax cut to reduce utility bills.
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1: Apparently, NEPA has decided we're just going to keep eating until summer officially ends. 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
10: Good morning, NEPA. It's the Prospector Show on Rock 107. Maybe some potato pancakes at the fair on tap for tonight, but tomorrow... We drink! The Coors Light Summer Freedom Tour hits Grotto Pizza at Harvey's Lake. And Thursday night, we're going to be there from 7 until 8:30.
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0: It's the Who, Northeast PA's classic rock. 58 degrees up to 81 today, 6:16 a.m. at Northeast PA's classic rock. Everybody knows what you wear on the couch has absolutely no effect on a football game. But are you sure you're willing to risk finding out for sure that you're might be wrong? You know what I'm saying? Like, what if it does have an effect? It's Prospector Show on Rock 107. Good morning, I'm Prospector.
1: Good morning, I'm Kate. The NFL season kicks off tonight with New England taking on Seattle. Then Thursday, Prospector's Rams play the 49ers.
0: Now, when I watch the Rams, I try to wear a jersey that matches what they're wearing on the field. Home jersey, road jersey, whatever color, if they're wearing like a special color thing. They have two new jerseys this year, which I haven't gotten yet, so that's going to be tough.
1: Uh-oh.
0: But one thing I have to do, LA Rams socks. Mandatory. I know those socks have nothing to do with whether Matthew Stafford's going to throw a touchdown, but I know if I don't wear them and they lose, I got to live with the possibility that I did this to all of them.
1: That's kind of adorable and ridiculous. What's a ridiculous superstition that you follow when you watch your team play?
0: Yeah, maybe you got a lucky jersey that hasn't been washed since Ben Roethlisberger was still playing. Maybe you've got to sit in the same chair. Maybe your wife walked through the room during an interception once, and now she's been banned from the living rooms on Sundays. I don't know.
1: What do you wear, eat, say, or refuse to do because you're convinced it helps your team win?
0: Those NFL superstitions. Season kicks off tonight. We want to know. 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
6: 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It's Prospector Show on Rock 107. 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
6: Okay, so you don't have any superstition. 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
6: Okay. I know on Thursday night, I won't be here Friday because the Rams are playing Thursday night. And B, I have my Rams socks all ready to go. I got a jersey set
7: watched,
6: up. I'm ready to roll.
7: Impressed.
6: Yeah, absolutely. What are the things you do? 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
7: Brian from your Facebook has, I wear the same Steelers shirt every game. 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

0: Cocaine in Clapton, 631, 58 degrees, up to 81 in cloudy skies on a Wednesday morning. 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
1: Good morning, I'm Kate.
0: NFL football back tonight. New England Patriots taking on the Seattle Seahawks, a rematch of last year's Super Bowl.
1: Woo.
0: And then tomorrow night, the Rams in Melbourne, Australia, to take on the San Francisco 49ers. It should be a good time.
1: Australia.
0: I as long as I don't have to go there to watch the game, I'm happy. That game's on Netflix, which kind of bums me out, but I have a subscription, so I guess I can check it out.
1: Everything's getting a little messy.
0: All I know is when the game starts, two things will be on my body.
1: Oh, boy.
0: A Rams shirt of some sort.
1: Okay.
0: And Los Angeles Rams football team socks.
1: The socks. Are they pressed? Ready to go?
0: They're not pressed, but they're fresh out of the laundry.
1: Nice.
0: They haven't been worn since the last Rams game last year.
1: Whoa.
0: Yeah, these are game day socks.
1: Okay,
0: you know what I'm saying?
1: I understand. Your weird superstition. Got it.
0: Yeah, exactly. That's my weird thing I do when I watch the Rams play. We want to know your weird NFL superstition. Get at us open mic on the Rock 107 app. Of course, you can call 1-888-ROCK-107. 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
1: Kevin from your Facebook has, I have to open my first beer before kickoff. I opened it late once and the Giants fumbled. I apologize to the entire room. It's all your fault, Kevin.
0: I get that feeling. Text it in. If the Steelers are winning, nobody is allowed to change seats. You can need the bathroom, but you're holding it. Nobody moves.
1: I would lose it.
0: Yeah.
1: Jennifer from your Instagram, my dad eats the same meal before every Washington game. He calls it tradition. My mother calls it making chili every Sunday. Oh, no.
0: Yeah. Let's go to the Rock Lounge. 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
2: You've got to drink out of the same old Viking mug every Sunday, and I have to put on my purple hard hat that has actual real deer antlers on it. Yeah, but they're not going to be too good this year.
0: How long have you had the mug?
2: Oh, probably since high school, so that's like 20 more years.
0: The fact that you're hanging on to that mug that long is pretty good.
1: Very impressive.
0: I would have flung it against the TV at some point.
1: Jason from your Twitter, I turn the volume down during field goals. Apparently, the kicker needs complete silence from my living room.
0: Yeah, the stadium's loud as hell, but let me turn it down in here. Fine. Text it in. Amanda says, my husband changes jerseys at halftime if the Eagles are losing. He calls it making an adjustment.
1: So insane.
0: Halftime adjustment. I get it. Sure, why not?
1: Nicole from your Facebook, I cannot watch an important kick. I leave the room and make my husband tell me what happened.
0: Now you're missing the... All right, whatever. Going to the Rock Lines, Rock 107.
3: In our house, we're Steeler fans, and I have to have the terrible towel put across my chest so that I can watch the game. And then when it comes time for the winning play, I have to put the towel over my eyes.
0: You don't even get to see the big plays.
3: No, I don't. I have to cover my eyes with the towel.
0: Somebody tell me what happened.
1: Yeah, some of these are a little wacky.
0: No, I cover my eyes watching a scary movie, but that's a different story.
1: Rob, from your Instagram, I stand during every defensive third down. My knees want the defense to get off the field more than anybody.
0: Got a text in. Heather on the Rock Lines at 1-888-ROCK-107. My husband has an Eagles hat he refuses to wash during the season.
1: Ugh.
0: Okay, I wonder how filthy that hat
1: gets. I don't even want to know.
0: Hopefully he's only wearing it on game day.
1: Dave from your Facebook, my brother is not allowed at my house for Cowboys games. They lost 3 times when he came over. He says it's a coincidence. That sounds like something a curse would say.
0: Now, I have stopped going to see the Rams in person for the most part because I've seen the Rams 16 times in person. They are 1-15 in my 16 times going. So I'm like, you know what?
1: It's your fault.
0: We're not going to these games anymore. We're checking in on the Rock Lines. Football superstitions, what do you got? Rock 107.
3: Yeah, you're not going to get this one out of any guys, but I have a particular silver eyeshadow that I have to wear.
0: Right. Are you a Raiders fan?
3: No, my mother is. I'm a Cowboys fan.
0: Okay. So you wear the silver eyeshadow every time the Cowboys play?
3: Every single time. And I have a particular jersey that I have to wear, too. I've tried wearing other ones, and they don't work.
0: What's the one jersey you have to wear?
3: It's an old Romo jersey.
0: Got to wear the old Tony Romo jersey. I mean, look, some of the stuff I understand. I get, why do I try to match Rams jerseys to what they're wearing on the field? It doesn't matter.
1: You're a part of the team.
0: No, I mean, I cognizantly, I know I'm not part of anything. Like, they literally just want my money and they don't care about me. I get that. But when I'm watching the games, I feel like I'm part of something, I guess.
1: Oh, buddy.
0: Man, my life is shallow.
1: Chris from our TikTok, I wear a lucky jersey over a lucky T-shirt. If the Jets ever win a Super Bowl, I may have to wear both until I die.
0: If you're a Jets fan and you have a superstition, whatever it is, stop.
1: It's yeah, just, you're doing the wrong thing.
0: It's not working. 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
0: Rolling along Davis Street in Scranton, trying to decide if the line at Dunkin' is worth joining this morning. Here's a look at the ride in with Rock 107 traffic.
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7: 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Throughout the rest of Luzerne County, everything is fine. 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Lackawanna County, same thing. Interstates, main roadways, all clear. No major accidents. I'm Michelle Taylor, Total Traffic.
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15: Here's your Fox 56 forecast. Breezy and warm today. Partly to mostly cloudy skies. Isolated showers. A southwest wind at 10 to 15, gusting up to 20 miles per hour. Highs near 86 degrees. That chance of rainfall will increase through the evening into the overnight. Partly to mostly cloudy skies with rain and thunderstorms. Heavy rainfall and gusty winds are possible. Lows near 68 degrees with a west-southwest wind at 10 to 20 miles per hour. Early showers on Thursday with a high of 80 degrees. I'm Chief Meteorologist Brian Schrader with your Fox 56 forecast. First at 10.
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0: A dozen Labrador puppies from the same litter just got back together with their mom and dad to celebrate their first birthday. 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But for their birthday reunion, all 12 pups returned for a party together. 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
1: This may be the dumbest argument to ever end in a murder charge. The Yam Bag of the Day, minutes away on Rock 107.

0: ladies and gentlemen. Grab the kids, call your neighbors, and gather round the radio. It's time for Prospector's Yam Bag of the Day. On Rock 107, we uncover the most baffling, ridiculous, pathetic, cockeyed, laughable, preposterous blunders in the world of misdeeds. Nominee number one.
1: I guess there's a thief that specializes in everything. A 58-year-old man from Florida named Christopher Johnson is facing felony charges after he allegedly stole a mortuary stretcher and cot cover worth around $7,100 from a local funeral home. That sounds strange, but that's his thing. He was connected to a string of similar thefts stretching across four states. To bring him down, it took a multi-agency task force spanning Alabama, Georgia, Florida, and South Carolina. The investigation remains ongoing because police believe Christopher may have stolen more stretchers from other mortuaries. He's been arrested for this exact thing before, 2 years ago. It's unclear why he steals these things. Apparently, he just understands the resale market.
0: Nominee number two.
1: Some families will argue over just about anything. This might be the dumbest possible reason for one of those arguments to turn deadly. Police in New Mexico say 22-year-old Irvin Gutierrez was drinking and making green chili enchiladas with his cousin, 25-year-old Nathan Cavazos, during dinner. Irvin allegedly kept insisting his enchiladas were hotter. Nathaniel pointed out that all the enchiladas were made together, so they were all the same. Somehow, the argument escalated into a fistfight outside. Police say after the fight ended, Nathaniel started to walk away, and that's when Irvin pulled out a gun and shot him several times. Nathaniel died at the scene. Irvin turned himself in the next day and is charged with murder.
0: It's time to decide the Yam Bag of the Day on Rock 107. 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Click Prospector's Yam Bag of the Day. Vote in our poll and tell us who you think should be the Yam Bag of the Day.
1: Making your way along Route 11 through Swiftwater, passing the sheets with that first cup of coffee, probably already almost gone. Here's a look at the ride in. It's Rock 107 in traffic.
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3: Good news, they've wrapped up that road work early in Luzerne County and Hazel Township. 309 reopened by Airport Beltway. Throughout the rest of Luzerne County, everything is fine. Interstates and main roadways. Lackawanna County, same thing. Interstates, main roadways all clear. No major accidents. I'm Michelle Taylor, Total Traffic.
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1: Meet the real Brian Wrightson. Wrightson says he's against data centers, but he is a tech industry insider whose companies profit as data centers grow. Says he'll protect our money, but didn't pay over $1 million of his taxes, loans, and credit cards. Says he'll fight for us, but Wrightson supports radical policies that raise utility costs, raise taxes, and cost us jobs. Brian Wrightson, he's wrong for Northeast PA. Senator Rosemary Brown is the proven bipartisan choice. Rosemary Brown is leading the fight against data centers, voting for a moratorium, and authoring legislation the Scranton Times called the best common sense approach to protect our communities. And Rosemary Brown is working with Democrats and Republicans to focus on affordability. She delivered record education and property tax relief funding, held the line on taxes, and voted for an energy tax cut to reduce utility bills.
2: Paid for by friends of Rosemary Brown.
3: Walking from the parking lot to the sausage stand at the Luzerne County Fair absolutely counts as cardio.
4: 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Good morning. 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
3: No running.
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0: nothing at the county fair makes you feel older than watching a ride spin teenagers upside down and you're getting dizzy just tying your shoe. 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Good morning, I'm Prospector.
1: Good morning, I'm Kate. I mean, no offense, Prospector, but at your age, the most dangerous ride is standing up too fast.
0: That's fair, I'll be honest. The Luzerne County Fair is this week, so if your first stop is the livestock barn and your second stop is the blood pressure tent, pay attention to today's list of top five signs you're too old for the county fair. Here we go. Number five, you climbed off the tilt-a-whirl and immediately called your chiropractor.
1: Top five signs you're too old for the county fair. 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
0: Number three, you entered the demolition derby because your Buick LeSabre looks like it's already survived more than one.
1: Top five signs you're too old for the county fair. Number two, your favorite attraction is the bench near the bathroom.
0: And the number one sign you're too old for the county fair. Your idea of a thrill ride is making it through the parking lot without stepping in horse crap. There you have it.
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3: Meet the real Brian Wrightson. Wrightson says he's against data centers, but he is a tech industry insider whose companies profit as data centers grow. Says he'll protect our money, but didn't pay over $1 million of his taxes, loans, and credit cards. Says he'll fight for us, but Wrightson supports radical policies that raise utility costs, raise taxes, and cost us jobs. Brian Wrightson, he's wrong for Northeast PA. Senator Rosemary Brown is the proven bipartisan choice. Rosemary Brown is leading the fight against data centers, voting for a moratorium, and authoring legislation the Scranton Times called the best common sense approach to protect our communities. And Rosemary Brown is working with Democrats and Republicans to focus on affordability. She delivered record education and property tax relief funding, held the line on taxes, and voted for an energy tax cut to reduce utility bills.
4: Paid for by friends of Rosemary Brown.
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0: And it's Pink Floyd and Have a Cigar, Northeast PA's classic rock, Rock 107. 14 minutes after 7 o'clock, 58 degrees, sunny day and a high near 80 today. September 9th, feeling pretty good. 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
1: Good morning, I'm Kate.
0: Kate, we are going to play two lines to win here on Rock 107. An amazing game where we play the beginning of a song and then stop it, and you have to tell us the first two lines of the song. You don't even have to sing it.
1: I would like you to sing it.
0: If you want, sing it. Feel free, but you don't have to. But if you get those two lines right, you're going to win something cool.
1: We have tickets to see John Fogerty and Steve Winwood at Bethel Woods coming up this Sunday.
0: So the way the game works is I play a song and I stop it, and then you tell me the words. Ready?
1: Mm-hmm.
0: Don't say the words if you know.
1: All right.
0: All right, here we go. And that's just a rest there. There's the stop.
1: I know. I was like, I'm notorious for doing the rest.
0: Yeah, you need the rest in the song there. What are those first two lines of that song? Do you know it? Do you understand the game?
1: Can you play our game?
0: Get on the rock lines right now. 1-888-ROCK-107, 1-888-762-5107. Give us the first two lines of that song. You could win.
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5: Not seeing any delays out there on any of your interstates up in Lackawanna County. Everything's clear on Route 6 and Route 11, and you won't find any issues along Route 29. Cross Valley, 309 in the Back Mountain, and the rest of Luzerne County clear as well. I'm Michelle Taylor, Total Traffic.
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3: 720, 58 degrees, going to be sunny and 80. 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
3: 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Here's the song.

0: Now, if you listen, he starts to say the first word there.
1: Like right there.
0: Right there. You're going to hear the first syllable of the first word. Also, maybe you have things called the internet. You might be able to quote unquote cheat.
1: That weird thing, Google? What?
0: So here's the song again. 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
1: There might be
0: more help coming. All right, get on the rock lines right now. You want to go see?
1: We have your tickets for John Fogerty and Steve Winwood.
0: 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Tell me the first two lines of that song. This might help.

0: 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Good morning, I'm Prospector.
1: Good morning, I'm Kate.
0: And if you're singing along to that song, well, we might need to hear from you. We got something to give you.
1: We've got tickets for John Fogerty and Steve Winwood at Bethel Woods.
0: We're playing Two Lines to Win, and that song was the song. So if you're singing along, you might know it. We got somebody on the rock line ready to go. Here is the thing. So just wait, and when it stops, not the rest, but when it stops, you got to give me those two lyrics. Come on. Not here. Not right there. Right there. What are those lyrics?
2: What have we done with innocence? It disappeared with time. It never made much sense.
1: There we go. Woo!
0: Thank God. What's your name?
2: Paul.
1: Congrats, Paul. You're going to see John Fogerty and Steve Winwood. You're a winner from Rock 107.
2: Thank you.
0: Tougher than I thought.
1: Yeah, no, it really was.
0: And we're never going to do that again until we play the game tomorrow.
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0: Former two-time headliner of the Rock 107 Birthday Bash, Blue Oyster Cult, 731 on a Wednesday morning. Going to be 80 degrees later. It's 59 right now and 731 at Northeast PA's Classic Rock. Cutting the cord, it was supposed to save us money, Kate. Instead, we cut the cord, we bought 8 smaller cords, and somehow ended up paying more. It's Prospector Show on Rock 107. Good morning, I'm Prospector.
1: Good morning, I'm Kate. 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
1: Ugh, we're paying more for the privilege of being interrupted.
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0: 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You keep one service till you've watched everything you want, cancel it, you move on to the next.
1: So watching television now is just like a part-time job in subscription management.
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6: Up in Lackawanna County, it's not bad at all. Interstates and main roadways are moving along without a problem. If you're in Luzerne County, 81 southbound has some road work between West Hazleton and Hazleton, which is why traffic is starting to slow down. It's a bit heavy here and there on Route 11, by the way, throughout Pittston, and Route 11 throughout Plymouth a little bit heavy, but nothing out of the ordinary. Cross Valley Expressway is clear. I'm Michelle Taylor, Total Traffic.
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16: Here's your Fox 56 forecast. Breezy and warm today, partly to mostly cloudy skies, isolated showers, a southwest wind at 10 to 15, gusting up to 20 miles per hour, highs near 86 degrees. That chance of rainfall will increase through the evening into the overnight, partly to mostly cloudy skies with rain and thunderstorms. Heavy rainfall and gusty winds are possible, lows near 68 degrees with a west-southwest wind at 10 to 20 miles per hour. Early showers on Thursday with a high of 80 degrees. I'm Chief Meteorologist Brian Schrader with your Fox 56 forecast. First at 10.
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0: A dozen Labrador puppies from the same litter just got back together with their mom and dad to celebrate their first birthday. 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

0: ladies and gentlemen, grab the kids, call your neighbors, and gather around the radio. It's time for Prospector's Yam Bag of the Day. 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Nominee number one.
1: I guess there's a thief that specializes in everything. A 58-year-old man from Florida named Christopher Johnson is facing felony charges after he allegedly stole a mortuary stretcher and cot cover worth around $7,100 from a local funeral home. That sounds strange, but that's his thing. He was connected to a string of similar thefts stretching across four states. To bring him down, it took a multi-agency task force spanning Alabama, Georgia, Florida, and South Carolina. The investigation remains ongoing because police believe Christopher may have stolen more stretchers from other mortuaries. He's been arrested for this exact thing before, 2 years ago. It's unclear why he steals these things. Apparently, he just understands the resale market.
0: Nominee number two.
1: Some families will argue over just about anything. This might be the dumbest possible reason for one of those arguments to turn deadly. Police in New Mexico say 22-year-old Irvin Gutierrez was drinking and making green chili enchiladas with his cousin, 25-year-old Nathan Cavazos, during dinner. Irvin allegedly kept insisting his enchiladas were hotter. Nathaniel pointed out that all the enchiladas were made together, so they were all the same. Somehow, the argument escalated into a fist fight outside. Police say after the fight ended, Nathaniel started to walk away, and that's when Irvin pulled out a gun and shot him several times. Nathaniel died at the scene. Irvin turned himself in the next day and is charged with murder.
0: It's time to decide the Yam Bag of the Day on Rock 107. 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Click Prospector's Yam Bag of the Day. Vote in our poll and tell us who you think should be the Yam Bag of the Day.
1: 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Here's Rock 107 traffic.
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3: On 81 southbound, traffic is a bit slow between the 84 ramps and down towards the Biden Expressway. Northbound's fine. 84, 380, all clear. Governor Casey Highway, Scranton-Carbondale Highway, nothing too bad at all. There is an accident on Wyoming Avenue. It's in the area of Vaughn Street in Kingston. Not a huge delay, but of course, watch out for it. Looks like they're setting up some road work on Main Street by the Cary Avenue Bridge in Larksville. On 81 southbound in Luzerne County between West Hazleton and Hazleton, delays, and that is due to construction. I'm Michelle Taylor, Total Traffic.
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17: Meet the real Brian Wrightson. 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Says he'll protect our money, but didn't pay over $1 million of his taxes, loans, and credit cards. Says he'll fight for us, but Wrightson supports radical policies that raise utility costs, raise taxes, and cost us jobs. Brian Wrightson, he's wrong for Northeast PA. Senator Rosemary Brown is the proven bipartisan choice. Rosemary Brown is leading the fight against data centers, voting for a moratorium, and authoring legislation the Scranton Times called the best common sense approach to protect our communities. And Rosemary Brown is working with Democrats and Republicans to focus on affordability. She delivered record education and property tax relief funding, held the line on taxes, and voted for an energy tax cut to reduce utility bills.
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0: We all have a set of guiding principles. The preconceptions and generalizations regarding fundamental issues of one's life and of the entire world. 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
1: Using a combination of AI and CGI, someone should improve every Robert De Niro film so we can enjoy his great acting without being distracted by that mole. Shouting angrily at other drivers is a basic human right, and it's good for the soul. People who prank someone with the saran wrap over the toilet should be hit with the pointy end of a rake.
0: Well, now we know the reason he turned out the way he did. 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

0: and the Beatles. 15 minutes after 8 o'clock. 62 degrees right now. Sunny skies. A high near 80 today. 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It's Prospector Show on Rock 107. I'm Prospector. Good morning.
1: Good morning. I'm Kate.
0: And NFL football is back starting tonight. Oh, my God. Here's the deal.
1: Okay.
0: The Seahawks and Patriots tonight. The Rams and Winers tomorrow. That's right. 40 Winers. I call them that. And then Sunday, a whole stack of games. And this is important. NFL football season's an important distraction for me in my life, and I take it seriously, but I realize it's not serious. Does that make sense?
1: It's not that serious, but, you know, you take it seriously to a point.
0: Too far of a point, I would say. When the Rams are playing, I'm wearing the same color scheme jersey they're wearing.
1: You know what I mean? Part of the team.
0: Yeah, exactly. And that means I had to buy two new jerseys this year because they introduced two new jerseys. The one thing I always do when they're playing, no matter what Rams shirt I have on, whether it's just a shirt or a jersey, when the Los Angeles Rams are playing football, I am wearing my L.A. Rams game socks.
1: Every time.
0: Has to happen. It's done. Now, don't get me wrong. There's more. There's like slippers and all that stuff, too. But they don't have to be on. The socks have to be on.
1: Okay.
0: All right? Because I'm sure if I don't wear them, they'll lose.
1: It's a ridiculous superstition.
0: That's right. What ones do you follow when you watch your team play? What's those stupid, weird things you do or don't do when your team's playing football? That's what we want to know. Right, Kate?
1: Yes, it is.
0: Go ahead.
1: What's the weird thing that you eat, you wear, you refuse to do because you're convinced that it helps your team win?
0: I didn't even think about eating. But yeah, that's something people are going to do. Yeah, all right. Open mic on the Rock 107 app. 1-888-ROCK-107. 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
6: We're going to start with Luzerne County. Cross Valley Expressway is jammed southbound from Center City and down to the 81 ramps, and that is due to an accident. We also have a crash on Wyoming Avenue in Kingston. And it's between Walnut Street and Bennett Street. 81 southbound is jammed up from West Hazleton to Hazleton, and that's due to a crash. Up in Lackawanna County, 81 southbound slow from 84 to the Biden Expressway. I'm Michelle Taylor, Total Traffic.
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9: 21 minutes after 8 o'clock, 62 degrees, sunny and 80 today. 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
10: Brian from your Facebook. I wear the same Steelers shirt every game. 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
9: Ready to go. Absolutely. Got to text in on the Rock Lines. Melissa says, my husband won't let anyone sit in his chair during the Eagles game. Even the dog knows. That seat belongs to him.
10: Brutal.
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0: Jeff Leppard and Too Late for Love. It's 8:31, 62 degrees now, going to get up to 80. 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Good morning, I'm Prospector.
1: Good morning, I'm Kate.
0: And 80 degrees screams football, right?
1: No. No.
0: Look, everybody thinks of football as a cold weather sport, and the majority of games happen in warm to cool weather.
1: Yes, yes.
0: So there you have it. But the NFL season kicking off tonight with the Seahawks and the Patriots. Replaying Super Bowl 60, I guess? This one doesn't count nearly as much. It's just one game of the regular season. But it does kick off tonight, and many of us have superstitions when we watch the game. When I watch the Rams, I have to have LA Rams socks on. I have a special pair of socks I wear during game day, and that's that.
1: Adorable.
0: Yeah. How about you? That's what we want to know this morning. What is your weird thing you got to do, you got to eat, you got to say, you got to not do, you got to not eat, you got to not say, whatever it is.
1: Your strange superstition about the NFL.
0: We want to know. 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
1: Kevin from your Facebook, I have to open my first beer before kickoff. I opened it late once and the Giants fumbled. I apologize to the entire room.
0: Don't think it's your fault, but okay. Text it in. If the Steelers are winning, nobody is allowed to change seats. Even if you need the bathroom, hold it. Nobody moves.
1: No way.
0: Think about this. You get a call. Oh, you know, your brother's in the hospital. Dude, Steelers are winning. Sit down.
1: That's insane. Jennifer from your Instagram. My dad eats the same meal before every Washington game. He calls it tradition. My mother calls it making chili every Sunday.
0: And good for her for doing it, because I'm sure my wife would be like, yeah, you figure that out yourself.
1: Do yourself.
0: Yeah. Let's go to the Rock Lines. Football traditions, superstitions, what have you. Rock 107.
2: You've got to drink out of the same old Viking mug every Sunday. And I have to put on my purple hard hat that has actual real deer antlers on it. Yeah. But they're not going to be too good this year.
0: How long have you had the mug?
2: Oh, probably since high school. So that's like 20 more years.
0: I used to have a Rams hard hat, and I don't know where it ended up, and I loved it so much. A guy who worked construction years ago knew I liked the Rams and brought me a hard hat with the Rams hard hat.
1: I just got the mental image of Tara chucking it.
0: No, it was long gone. It was done before I even met her.
1: Okay.
0: She didn't have to purge that one.
1: Jason from your Twitter says, I turn the volume down during field goals. Apparently, the kicker needs complete silence from my living room.
0: Yeah, the stadium's like, oh, he shut the TV off in Scranton? Got it. Perfect. Text it in. Amanda says, my husband changes jerseys at halftime. If the Eagles are losing, he calls it halftime's adjustments.
1: Okay. Sure.
0: That Nicole, makes sense.
1: Nicole from our TikTok, I cannot watch an important kick. I leave the room and make my husband tell me what happened.
0: Now you're just at whatever. It doesn't matter.
1: That one's a little much.
0: All right, Cindy's here on the Rock Lines checking in. What do you got?
3: In our house, we're Steeler fans, and I have to have the terrible towel put across my chest so that I can watch the game, and then when it comes time for the winning play, I have to put the towel over my eyes.
0: You don't even get to see the big plays.
3: No, I don't. I have to cover my eyes with the towel.
0: Now, when she first said I have to have the towel put over my chest, I was thinking she's laying in a casket or something. Somebody laid it over. They're draping it. But that's not what's happening, thank God.
1: Oh, buddy. Okay, Rob from her Facebook. I stand during every defensive third down. My knees want the defense to get off the field more than anybody.
0: I will stand during big plays, but it's more because I have energy to burn off. And I'm like, I pace a lot. I do a lot of that stuff.
1: Goodness.
0: Yeah. I got a text in on the Rock Lines. Heather says, my husband has an Eagles hat that he refuses to wash during the season.
1: Nasty.
0: I'm hoping he only wears in game days, though. If you're wearing it every day and you're not washing it, come on, dude.
1: Dave from your Instagram, my brother is not allowed at the house for Cowboys games. They lost 3 times when he came over. He says it's a coincidence. That sounds like something a curse would say.
0: I get that. Look, I generally don't want anybody at my house when I watch football. My wife, you know, it's her house. She's going to be there. What are you going to do, right? But if the Rams are in the Super Bowl, I have asked her, and she has nicely put up with it and left the house during the Rams Super Bowl sometimes.
1: That's insane.
0: Yeah, I agree. And
1: she
0: it's
1: must
0: too
1: really love you.
0: It is really too much for me to ask, and thank God for Tara. I don't know how she does it. Let's go to the Rock Lines. Lauren, checking in. Your superstition.
4: Yeah, you're not going to get this one out of any guys, but I have a particular silver eyeshadow that I have to wear.
0: Right. Are you a Raiders fan?
4: No, my mother is. I'm a Cowboys fan.
0: Okay. So you wear the silver eyeshadow every time the Cowboys play?
4: Every single time. And I have a particular jersey that I have to wear, too. I've tried wearing other ones, and they don't work.
0: What's the one jersey you have to wear?
4: It's an old Romo jersey.
0: I wonder if it smells of booze. All right, never mind.
1: I don't even want to know. Chris from your Facebook, I wear a lucky jersey over a lucky T-shirt. If the Jets ever win a Super Bowl, I might have to wear both until I die.
0: You know what? It ain't working.
1: Yeah.
0: You, as a Jets fan, change it all up, dude.
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9: Good morning. On 81 southbound, traffic is slow from 84 to the Biden Expressway, but it is starting to ease. Northbound 81 in Lackawanna County, everything is okay. 84, 380 are fine. Governor Casey Highway looks great. Same with the Scranton-Carbondale Highway. Now, Luzerne County, unfortunately, the Cross Valley Expressway is jammed southbound, approaching Center City and down towards the 81 ramps. And that is due to an accident. But northbound's okay. There's no gape or delay. We have some road work in Pittston. On 315, not too far from Oak Street, 81 between West Hazleton and Hazleton, traffic is still delayed. That is due to construction. I'm Michelle Taylor, Total Traffic.
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0: 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Monday Street, that's Monday Street.
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20: Here's your Fox 56 forecast. Breezy and warm today, partly to mostly cloudy skies, isolated showers, a southwest wind at 10 to 15, gusting up to 20 miles per hour, highs near 86 degrees. That chance of rainfall will increase through the evening into the overnight, partly to mostly cloudy skies with rain and thunderstorms. Heavy rainfall and gusty winds are possible, lows near 68 degrees with a west-southwest wind at 10 to 20 miles per hour. Early showers on Thursday with a high of 80 degrees. I'm Chief Meteorologist Brian Schrader with your Fox 56 forecast. First at 10.
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0: A dozen Labrador puppies from the same litter just got back together with their mom and dad to celebrate their first birthday. 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
0: We uncover the most baffling, ridiculous, pathetic, cockeyed, laughable, preposterous blunders in the world of misdeeds. Nominee number one.
1: I guess there's a thief that specializes in everything. A 58-year-old man from Florida named Christopher Johnson is facing felony charges after he allegedly stole a mortuary stretcher and cot cover worth around $7,100 from a local funeral home. That sounds strange, but that's his thing. He was connected to a string of similar thefts stretching across four states. To bring him down, it took a multi-agency task force spanning Alabama, Georgia, Florida, and South Carolina. The investigation remains ongoing because police believe Christopher may have stolen more stretchers from other mortuaries. He's been arrested for this exact thing before, 2 years ago. It's unclear why he steals these things. Apparently, he just understands the resale market.
0: Nominee number two.
1: Some families will argue over just about anything. This might be the dumbest possible reason for one of those arguments to turn deadly. Police in New Mexico say 22-year-old Irvin Gutierrez was drinking and making green chili enchiladas with his cousin, 25-year-old Nathan Cavazos, during dinner. Irvin allegedly kept insisting his enchiladas were hotter. Nathaniel pointed out that all the enchiladas were made together, so they were all the same. Somehow, the argument escalated into a fist fight outside. Police say after the fight ended, Nathaniel started to walk away, and that's when Irvin pulled out a gun and shot him several times. Nathaniel died at the scene. Irvin turned himself in the next day and is charged with murder.
0: And the winner is...
1: the guy who killed his cousin over whose enchiladas were spicier. You're the Yam Bag of the Day, and we'll move on to Friday's Yam Bag of the Week competition. Keep it here for all the nominees for Prospector's Yam Bag of the Day, weekday mornings on Rock 107. Just trying to get in before that 9 to 5 no-repeat workday starts. Can you make it? Here's a look at Rock 107 traffic.
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3: Good morning. On 81 southbound, traffic is slow from 84 to the Biden Expressway, but it is starting to ease. Northbound 81 in Lackawanna County, everything is okay. 84, 380, you're fine. Governor Casey Highway looks great. Same with the Scranton-Carbondale Highway. Now, Luzerne County, unfortunately, the Cross Valley Expressway is jammed southbound, approaching Center City and down towards the 81 ramps. And that is due to an accident. But northbound's okay. There's no gaper delay. We have some road work in Pittston. On 315, not too far from Oak Street, 81 between West Hazleton and Hazleton, traffic is still delayed. That is due to construction. I'm Michelle Taylor, Total Traffic.
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4: 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This unique guided bus tour takes you through historic cemeteries where every gravestone has a story to tell. 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Your day also includes a delicious buffet lunch at the hotel in Newfoundland, giving you time to relax and connect with fellow history enthusiasts before continuing the adventure. The tour departs from Honesdale at 9 a.m. on September 19th with a second pickup at the Hamlin Community Library at 9:30. 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
9: 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Wrightson says he's against data centers, but he is a tech industry insider whose companies profit as data centers grow. Says he'll protect our money, but didn't pay over $1 million of his taxes, loans, and credit cards. Says he'll fight for us, but Wrightson supports radical policies that raise utility costs, raise taxes, and cost us jobs. Brian Wrightson, he's wrong for Northeast PA. Senator Rosemary Brown is the proven bipartisan choice. Rosemary Brown is leading the fight against data centers, voting for a moratorium, and authoring legislation the Scranton Times called the best common sense approach to protect our communities. And Rosemary Brown is working with Democrats and Republicans to focus on affordability. She delivered record education and property tax relief funding, held the line on taxes, and voted for an energy tax cut to reduce utility bills.
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0: nothing at the county fair makes you feel older than watching a ride spin teenagers upside down and you're getting dizzy just tying your shoe. 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
1: Good morning, I'm Kate. I mean, no offense, Prospector, but at your age, the most dangerous ride is standing up too fast.
0: That's fair, I'll be honest. The Luzerne County Fair is this week, so if your first stop is the livestock barn and your second stop is the blood pressure tent, pay attention to today's list of top five signs you're too old for the county fair. Here we go. Number five, you climbed off the tilt-a-whirl and immediately called your chiropractor.
1: Top five signs you're too old for the county fair. Number four, you left before the fireworks because you refused to sit in fair traffic with a full bladder.
0: Number three, you entered the demolition derby because your Buick LeSabre looks like it's already survived more than one.
1: Top five signs you're too old for the county fair. Number two, your favorite attraction is the bench near the bathroom.
0: 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Your idea of a thrill ride is making it through the parking lot without stepping in horse crap. There you have it.
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5: 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In this landmark decision, the Supreme Court ruled that racial segregation in public schools was unconstitutional, overturning the separate but equal doctrine. This crucial ruling legally dismantled the foundation of the Jim Crow laws, paving the way for the modern civil rights movement and desegregation.
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3: Here's your Fox 56 forecast. Breezy and warm today, partly to mostly cloudy skies, isolated showers, a southwest wind at 10 to 15, gusting up to 20 miles per hour, highs near 86 degrees. That chance of rainfall will increase through the evening into the overnight, partly to mostly cloudy skies with rain and thunderstorms. Heavy rainfall and gusty winds are possible. Lows near 68 degrees with a west-southwest wind at 10 to 20 miles per hour. Early showers on Thursday with a high of 80 degrees. I'm Chief Meteorologist Brian Schrader with your Fox 56 forecast. First at 10.
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1: Good morning, I'm Kate.
0: And we are joined by one James Barrett. The Good Things Are Happening Festival back in Northeast PA again. It's happening on the 12th of September. Every year you got that lineup where the festival is like stacked. So what kind of acts are we looking at?
2: We got a great lineup this year. Pool Kids from Chicago. They're a super cool band. They're going to be touring with Death Cab for Cutie after right after the show. 4 days later, they head off to Ireland. So we got Have Mercy from Baltimore. We have the Swims from Scranton reuniting. We got the Virgos. We got Wild Red, Purple Lung, Look Back Luna. And then we have a bunch of Jersey bands. We have Rachel Anna Dopkin, Connor Bracken and the Mother Leads Band, and Late Waves.
0: Wow.
2: And I think I just covered everybody minus myself.
0: Don't sell yourself short. You're in there too. James Barrett will be there. And it's a plethora of different styles, and it should be very cool.
2: Yeah, should be a good day.
1: Every year it gets bigger and bigger. Are there any new or returning vendors that we need to be aware of?
2: We got Backyard Ale House returning. So they're going to be Backyard Ale House and Thirsty Elephant will be our food vendors again. We have obviously our local craft beer and cider vendors. We have Blind Cat Brewing Company in Pittston. We have Groove Brewing, Mutant Brewing. Electric City Cider Works is there this year. And we also have Lack of Lemonade returning as well. And then, just a ton of vendors. I think we have about 35 vendors this year, which is pretty nice.
0: We've talked about this in the past, but I just love this story. You got the festival. Good things are happening. How is WNEP just not suing the snot out of you?
2: So pretty much they approved that I could do it. And then a year later, they told me I have to change the sun logo on our branding logo.
0: Okay.
2: It was too close to their sun. And since then, last year was the first year they ever showed up.
0: Oh, nice. So they finally came down.
2: That was the first year they actually ever gave me like any spotlight at all. So I'm glad. I think I'm in the clear now.
0: Let's hope they keep rolling.
2: Yeah. If not, I'm out of here. I'm on the run.
1: You guys do the Good Things Are Happening Fest every year at the Iron Furnaces. Why did you pick that venue?
2: I picked the venue not even knowing what it looked like, which is crazy. I consider myself a Scrantonian. I had never even been there. But it's a hidden gem in Scranton, and not many people know about it, but it's a beautiful space. It's right in downtown, so like I wanted this festival to be in downtown Scranton. There's not many places that can hold 1,000 people and vendors, and unless you're blocking off streets and everything.
0: Sure.
2: So, the Iron Furnaces has kind of become the home of it, and now we work with, the Anthracite people, and this year is part of a series called Fall at the Furnaces. So there's four events, actually now three events happening at the Furnaces. Good Things Are Happening Fest, the Scranton Shakespeare Fest, and Scranton Fringe, all happening as a part of a series through Valley in Motion at the Iron Furnaces.
0: Good Things Are Happening Festival is back on the Saturday, the 12th of September. How much are tickets? Where can people get them, dude?
2: Tickets are on sale now, goodthingsfestpa.com. They're $35 pre-sale. You can get them online. You can get them at the door. They're 40 day of, so you should get them early so you can use that extra $5 on one of our various 35 vendors.
0: James Barrett, Good Things Are Happening Festival, September 12th at the fabulous Scranton Iron Furnaces. Thanks so much for joining us on Rock 107.
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7: Series continues on for Scranton Wilkes-Barre taking on Rochester. With this Rail Riders report, I'm Adam Marco. After a rare Tuesday off day, thanks to a Labor Day Monday game, the Rail Riders and Rochester Red Wings continued their battle for first place in the International League's second season. Rochester took a 3-1 decision on Monday. Rail Riders had the lead. Lone run of the game came off the bat of Jared Kelnick. Toss to Kelnick. Line drive towards left center field. Kennedy Corona will take off. Gil Velasquez waves him to the plate. The throw back to the middle of the infield. RBI single for Jared Kelnick and a 1-0 Scranton Wilkes-Barre lead. As play resumes tonight, Brendan Beck gets the call. 9 wins, 2 losses, and a 2.86 ERA up against right-hander Jack Siebert. No wins and a loss. A 3.86 earned run average for Rochester. He was traded by the Yankees to the Washington Nationals a month ago in the Luis Garcia Jr. deal. 11 games remain for Scranton Wilkes-Barre, 1 game back of Rochester. As play starts up tonight.
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21: Meet the real Brian Wrightson. Wrightson says he's against data centers, but he is a tech industry insider whose companies profit as data centers grow. Says he'll protect our money, but didn't pay over $1 million of his taxes, loans, and credit cards. Says he'll fight for us, but Wrightson supports radical policies that raise utility costs, raise taxes, and cost us jobs. Brian Wrightson, he's wrong for Northeast PA. Senator Rosemary Brown is the proven bipartisan choice. Rosemary Brown is leading the fight against data centers, voting for a moratorium, and authoring legislation the Scranton Times called the best common sense approach to protect our communities. And Rosemary Brown is working with Democrats and Republicans to focus on affordability. She delivered record education and property tax relief funding, held the line on taxes, and voted for an energy tax cut to reduce utility bills.
22: Paid for by Friends of Rosemary Brown.
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Now you don't need

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1: A 58-year-old man from Florida is facing felony charges after he stole mortuary stretchers worth around $7,100 from a ton of funeral homes in four states. 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
0: Nominee number two.
1: A 22-year-old New Mexico man is charged with murder after police say an argument with his cousin over whose green chili enchiladas were hotter escalated into a fight and a fatal shooting.
0: And the winner is...
1: the guy who killed his cousin over whose enchiladas were spicier. 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

0: Norwood assumes the possession. We wait. There's a snap. There's a kick. It is up. It is no good. Norwood missed. 4 seconds left. The Giants have won Super Bowl 25 by the score of 20-19.
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Just 2 hours ago, Allied Air Forces began an attack on military targets in Iraq and Kuwait. These attacks continue as I speak. Ground forces are not engaged. This conflict started August 2nd when the dictator of Iraq invaded a small and helpless neighbor. Kuwait, a member of the Arab League and a member of the United Nations, was crushed. Its people brutalized. 5 months ago, Saddam Hussein started this cruel war against Kuwait. Tonight, the battle has been joined. 1991.

0: 1991 on the 10HN on Rock 107, Van Halen, wrapping things up with Run Around. And before that, we had Nirvana, Smells Like Teen Spirit, the song that would introduce the world to grunge. 9 to 5, no repeat workday, just getting started on Rock 107, Cheap Trick. Kicks off a long set next.
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4: Meet the real Brian Wrightson. 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Says he'll protect our money, but didn't pay over $1 million of his taxes, loans, and credit cards. Says he'll fight for us, but Wrightson supports radical policies that raise utility costs, raise taxes, and cost us jobs. Brian Wrightson, he's wrong for Northeast PA. Senator Rosemary Brown is the proven bipartisan choice. Rosemary Brown is leading the fight against data centers, voting for a moratorium, and authoring legislation the Scranton Times called the best common sense approach to protect our communities. And Rosemary Brown is working with Democrats and Republicans to focus on affordability. She delivered record education and property tax relief funding, held the line on taxes, and voted for an energy tax cut to reduce utility bills.
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0: No Repeat Workday, Faith No More. Before that, we are your station for the House of Hair. Every Saturday night at 9, Twisted Sisters, Dee Snider. Well, formerly of Twisted Sister before he had to retire from vocals. Dee Snider hosts the House of Hair with 3 big hours of headbanging hair metal. It's each and every Saturday night on Rock 107, and we've got it fast approaching already. That's one good thing about these, one of the many good things about these short holiday work weeks. The weekend comes even faster. Classic rock from Pat Benatar on the way as a 9-to-5 no repeat work day continues.
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17: Meet the real Brian Wrightson. Wrightson says he's against data centers, but he is a tech industry insider whose companies profit as data centers grow. Says he'll protect our money, but didn't pay over $1 million of his taxes, loans, and credit cards. Says he'll fight for us, but Wrightson supports radical policies that raise utility costs, raise taxes, and cost us jobs. Brian Wrightson, he's wrong for Northeast PA. Senator Rosemary Brown is the proven bipartisan choice. Rosemary Brown is leading the fight against data centers, voting for a moratorium, and authoring legislation the Scranton Times called the best common sense approach to protect our communities. And Rosemary Brown is working with Democrats and Republicans to focus on affordability. She delivered record education and property tax relief funding, held the line on taxes, and voted for an energy tax cut to reduce utility bills.
18: Paid for by friends of Rosemary Brown.
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0: Goo Goo Dolls, Northeast PA's classic rock, Rock 107. Had a lot of fun with them over the weekend, Pavilion at Montage Mountain. Hopefully you had fun if you were at the show. 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We are your station for Hoover Afternoons. He'll be on today after 3 o'clock. Before we get to Hoover, we've got Billy Idol kicking off along set next.
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Training for the Prospector No K Fun No Run. 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But first, it's Everlast on Rock 107.

0: Fighters on Rock 107, 9 to 5, no repeat workday. This October, we're getting ready for running exactly 0Ks. 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
12: Meet the real Brian Wrightson. Wrightson says he's against data centers, but he is a tech industry insider whose companies profit as data centers grow. Says he'll protect our money, but didn't pay over $1 million of his taxes, loans, and credit cards. Says he'll fight for us, but Wrightson supports radical policies that raise utility costs, raise taxes, and cost us jobs. Brian Wrightson, he's wrong for Northeast PA. Senator Rosemary Brown is the proven bipartisan choice. Rosemary Brown is leading the fight against data centers, voting for a moratorium, and authoring legislation the Scranton Times called the best common sense approach to protect our communities. And Rosemary Brown is working with Democrats and Republicans to focus on affordability. She delivered record education and property tax relief funding, held the line on taxes, and voted for an energy tax cut to reduce utility bills.
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6: Meet the real Brian Wrightson. Wrightson says he's against data centers, but he is a tech industry insider whose companies profit as data centers grow. Says he'll protect our money, but didn't pay over $1 million of his taxes, loans, and credit cards. Says he'll fight for us, but Wrightson supports radical policies that raise utility costs, raise taxes, and cost us jobs. Brian Wrightson, he's wrong for Northeast PA. Senator Rosemary Brown is the proven bipartisan choice. Rosemary Brown is leading the fight against data centers, voting for a moratorium, and authoring legislation the Scranton Times called the best common sense approach to protect our communities. And Rosemary Brown is working with Democrats and Republicans to focus on affordability. She delivered record education and property tax relief funding, held the line on taxes, and voted for an energy tax cut to reduce utility bills.
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0: Derek and the Dominoes, Eric Clapton on the guitar, the legendary Layla. 9 to 5, no repeat workday. 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Alice's Attic takes over 7 o'clock. Alice Cooper hosts 5 hours here on Rock 107, and he'll be on again tonight after Hoover. 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
19: Meet the real Brian Wrightson. Wrightson says he's against data centers, but he is a tech industry insider whose companies profit as data centers grow. Says he'll protect our money, but didn't pay over $1 million of his taxes, loans, and credit cards. Says he'll fight for us, but Wrightson supports radical policies that raise utility costs, raise taxes, and cost us jobs. Brian Wrightson, he's wrong for Northeast PA. Senator Rosemary Brown is the proven bipartisan choice. Rosemary Brown is leading the fight against data centers, voting for a moratorium, and authoring legislation the Scranton Times called the best common sense approach to protect our communities. And Rosemary Brown is working with Democrats and Republicans to focus on affordability. She delivered record education and property tax relief funding, held the line on taxes, and voted for an energy tax cut to reduce utility bills.
20: Paid for by friends of Rosemary Brown.
0: Rock 107, happy Wednesday. It's the day I've been looking forward to since February. Patriots Seahawks football season kicks off tonight on NBC. Got my Pat stuff all ready to roll. Got the pizza order ready to roll. And we'll do some classic. Looking forward to the Drake May touchdown passes all this season. We'll make some connections. It'll be Drake to AJ for the Pats all year, and we got some great classic rock connections coming up here inside of a long set. Lita and Ozzy teaming up after the Chili Peppers on Rock 107.

Ram Jam, Rock 107, Lita Ford, and Ozzy Osbourne. Before that, we got another classic rock connection, another tag team effort coming up with Queen and David Bowie inside of a long set. But first, it's Blind Melon.

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21: Meet the real Brian Wrightson. Wrightson says he's against data centers, but he is a tech industry insider whose companies profit as data centers grow. Says he'll protect our money, but didn't pay over $1 million of his taxes, loans, and credit cards. Says he'll fight for us, but Wrightson supports radical policies that raise utility costs, raise taxes, and cost us jobs. Brian Wrightson, he's wrong for Northeast PA. Senator Rosemary Brown is the proven bipartisan choice. Rosemary Brown is leading the fight against data centers, voting for a moratorium, and authoring legislation the Scranton Times called the best common sense approach to protect our communities. And Rosemary Brown is working with Democrats and Republicans to focus on affordability. She delivered record education and property tax relief funding, held the line on taxes, and voted for an energy tax cut to reduce utility bills.
22: Paid for by friends of Rosemary Brown.
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0: Seven and Guns N' Roses on this day in 1992 at the 9th Annual MTV Video Music Awards. Kurt Cobain and Courtney Love almost come to blows with Axl Rose backstage. Altercation turns into a huge fight between Rose's girlfriend Stephanie Seymour and Courtney Love, and then the other members of the respective bands join in the little scuffle on this day back in 1992. Happy Wednesday. You thought I was going to say Tuesday. Yeah, we're already halfway through the work week. Classic Rock Timeline today featuring Green Day. I got Classic Rock on the way from Joan Jett. And we're going to do some AC/DC coming up next. But right now, our first look at the roads, traffic.
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2: It looks like a very nice start to our afternoon. Things moving pretty smoothly along 81, even through that work zone between Central Scranton Expressway and 84. There's construction as well. 307 at 380 with a lane closure there. On the turnpike, construction southbound between Kaiser Avenue and 315 and also between 115 and 80. Now on 380 southbound in Monroe County, it's closed with an accident between 423 and 940. I'm Jenny Robinson Barrett, Total Traffic.
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3: Meet the real Brian Wrightson. Wrightson says he's against data centers, but he is a tech industry insider whose companies profit as data centers grow. Says he'll protect our money, but didn't pay over $1 million of his taxes, loans, and credit cards. Says he'll fight for us, but Wrightson supports radical policies that raise utility costs, raise taxes, and cost us jobs. Brian Wrightson, he's wrong for Northeast PA. Senator Rosemary Brown is the proven bipartisan choice. Rosemary Brown is leading the fight against data centers, voting for a moratorium, and authoring legislation the Scranton Times called the best common sense approach to protect our communities. And Rosemary Brown is working with Democrats and Republicans to focus on affordability. She delivered record education and property tax relief funding, held the line on taxes, and voted for an energy tax cut to reduce utility bills.
4: Paid for by Friends of Rosemary Brown.
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Hey, it's Alice Cooper. 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

Way back in that summer of 69 from the Reckless album, Bryan Adams, Northeast PA's classic rock, Rock 107. How about some Tom Petty? He's getting some help from the Heartbreakers.

0: Seven and Joan Jett, I Hate Myself for Loving You. Of course, for a while, that was like a version for Monday Night Football. And, of course, football starts tonight, a Wednesday. I just think they're overdoing it. I remember when Monday Night Football used to be a thing. Yeah, not so much. I don't know if it's just the fact that you're coming off the weekend. You can't handle the Mondays anymore. But sometimes that broadcast over on ESPN is just so bad. But we got Wednesday Night Football this week. NFL season is finally here. Who's your team? You an Eagles fan? Steelers? Cowboys? Really? I know Neil's a Patriots fan. Of course, Prospector, the big Rams fan here on the staff. We got classic rock on the way. Van Halen from the 1984 album. 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
2: We're seeing some minor construction delays on the Turnpike with some construction southbound in the left lane between 115 and 80. There's also construction on the southbound Turnpike between Kaiser Avenue and 315. Construction now cleared for 315 between 81 and Bear Creek Road. Construction continues as well on 81 between 84 and Central Scranton Expressway. Some delays on the southbound side of that. I'm Jenny Robinson Barrett, Total Traffic.
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29: Meet the real Brian Wrightson. Wrightson says he's against data centers, but he is a tech industry insider whose companies profit as data centers grow. Says he'll protect our money, but didn't pay over $1 million of his taxes, loans, and credit cards. Says he'll fight for us, but Wrightson supports radical policies that raise utility costs, raise taxes, and cost us jobs. Brian Wrightson, he's wrong for Northeast PA. Senator Rosemary Brown is the proven bipartisan choice. Rosemary Brown is leading the fight against data centers, voting for a moratorium, and authoring legislation the Scranton Times called the best common sense approach to protect our communities. And Rosemary Brown is working with Democrats and Republicans to focus on affordability. She delivered record education and property tax relief funding, held the line on taxes, and voted for an energy tax cut to reduce utility bills.
30: Paid for by Friends of Rosemary Brown.
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1: This is from 72 also. About being on the road. It's called Turn the Page. Yeah.
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0: Rock 107, turning the page. Bob Seger. Yeah, we're already turning the page on half the work week. We're just about there. Weekend coming up. Friday at 5 o'clock, I'm going to let you know how you can win tickets to see Kansas coming to the Bloomsburg Fairgrounds. We got tickets for that show all weekend long. Classic Rock Timeline on the way. We are going to be doing some history in Green Day coming up. But right now, Rock 107 Traffic brought to you by Vanscoy Diamond Mine, Mundy Street. That's M-U-N-D-Y, Mundy Street.
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2: Going to start with the 81, where we have delays in the work zone. Southbound between 84 and Central Scranton Expressway. Not too bad on the northbound side. Just a slight delay there. Also, we've got some very heavy delays on southbound 380. A section of it closed. This is in Monroe County. Between 423 and 940, there's construction on the turnpike on the southbound side. Kaiser Avenue down to 315. And also from 115 down to 80 with a left lane closure. Jenny Robinson Barrett, Total Traffic.
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18: Here's your Fox 56 forecast. An approaching cold front will give us partly to mostly cloudy skies tonight. There will be showers and thunderstorms. Heavy rainfall and gusty winds are possible. A west-southwest wind at 10 to 20 miles per hour. Lows near 68 degrees. Early clouds with increasing sunshine Thursday. A breezy west wind at 10 to 15 miles per hour. Highs near 84 degrees. Becoming mostly clear Thursday night. A northwest wind at 5 to 10 miles per hour with a low of 54. I'm Chief Meteorologist Brian Schrader with your Fox 56 forecast. First at 10.
17: 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Green Day play a free concert at the Hatch Shell in Boston. A few songs into their set, many of the crowd crossed the line from moshing to rioting, and police order an end to the show. With their album Dookie climbing the charts, the band has been playing to exuberant crowds, which causes problems when casual fans find themselves engulfed in mosh pits. It's a classic rock timeline of the Green Day riot. 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

September 9th, 1994, Green Day played a free promotional concert, a Hat Shell in Boston, that erupted into a massive chaotic riot. It was put on by a local radio station. They expected around 5,000 attendees for a free welcome back weekend show, but an estimated 100,000 fans, mostly college students, showed up to cause trouble. 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

No paradise on this day, September 9th, 1994. A radio station in Boston did a free concert. Expected about 5,000 people. About 100,000 fans showed up. Little riot happened. The massive swarm completely overwhelmed the venue space before Green Day even took the stage. The band opened up a welcome to paradise, and the packed crowd immediately surged forward. Barriers collapsed, mosh pits swallowed the lawn, and fans began climbing trees and throwing mud and rocks and glass bottles just to protect themselves. Lots injured, lots arrested that day. The Green Day riot on this day, 1994. Wrapping up today's classic rock timeline on Rock 107.

0: is not out. School is actually back in session. I think everybody's officially back now, right? I remember when I was a kid, we always went back the Tuesday after Labor Day. A few schools have done that this week. But I see a lot of them go back the last week in August. I teach part-time down Luzerne County Community College, and we went back last Monday. So a week and a half ago already. But school's back. Summer's over. La Festa, Labor Day weekend, the unofficial end of summer. Now we got Luzerne County Fair coming up this weekend. Later this month, the Bloomsburg Fair. You going? I try to make it to one of them. Classic rock on the way, Aerosmith. But right now, Rock 107 traffic.
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2: Going to start with the 81, where we have delays in the work zone. Southbound between 84 and Central Scranton Expressway. Not too bad on the northbound side. Just a slight delay there. Also, we've got some very heavy delays on southbound 380. A section of it closed. This is in Monroe County. Between 423 and 940, there's construction on the turnpike on the southbound side. Kaiser Avenue down to 315. And also from 115 down to 80 with a left lane closure. Jenny Robinson Barrett, Total Traffic.
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1: 1929, October 29th, stock market crash, known as Black Tuesday. The catastrophic collapse of the New York Stock Exchange marked the end of the Roaring Twenties and the beginning of the Great Depression. It triggered widespread bank failures, massive unemployment, and profound economic devastation that lasted for a decade.
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20: Meet the real Brian Wrightson. Wrightson says he's against data centers, but he is a tech industry insider whose companies profit as data centers grow. Says he'll protect our money, but didn't pay over $1 million of his taxes, loans, and credit cards. Says he'll fight for us, but Wrightson supports radical policies that raise utility costs, raise taxes, and cost us jobs. Brian Wrightson, he's wrong for Northeast PA. Senator Rosemary Brown is the proven bipartisan choice. Rosemary Brown is leading the fight against data centers, voting for a moratorium, and authoring legislation the Scranton Times called the best common sense approach to protect our communities. And Rosemary Brown is working with Democrats and Republicans to focus on affordability. She delivered record education and property tax relief funding, held the line on taxes, and voted for an energy tax cut to reduce utility bills.
21: Paid for by friends of Rosemary Brown.
22: 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In this day in 2003, Aerosmith's former manager, David Krebs, files a libel suit against the band for allegations they made during the Behind the Music special. Krebs managed the band from 72 to 84. In the special, the band suggested that Krebs and his business partner stole all their money and hid their money from the band. Krebs eventually won the lawsuit, walking away with the increased catalog and publishing royalties. Probably including this one, Aerosmith, Dream On, Rock 107.

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1: What is a slang word from your day that you used to say in high school?
2: Wicked.
1: Lit. 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Rad. How about this one? You guys remember this one? Psych. Remember psych? Psych is such a solid slang word. I don't know why we stopped saying that. You know what's very similar to psych? Not. Remember not? Remember you'd be like, Mom, I'm gonna go clean my room. 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Whatever.

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Remember Gag Me with a Spoon? Why were we so violent? Rock 107.

0: Rock 107, Metallica, 1996. On this day, they released their song Hero of the Day, 14th single by the band. Of course, right there was King Nothing from the Load album. Hoover with you on a Wednesday. How about that? I'm pretty darn excited about the whole situation here. A Labor Day week. Still kind of nice out. I think we got some rain coming about 1 a.m., but going to be a beautiful evening tonight. Maybe sitting on the back porch. Maybe you got a TV out there. Yeah, eat dinner. You know, got a lot of those days left. Classic rock on the way. Led Zeppelin will be diving into the Physical Graffiti album. We got Motley Crue from their fourth album on the way. Right now, Rock 107 Traffic brought to you by Vanscoy Diamond Mine Mundy Street. That's M-U-N-D-Y Mundy Street.
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2: It's been a very busy afternoon. Delays on 81 in the work zone between 84 and Central Scranton Expressway. And there's an accident in Luzerne County on southbound 81. It's off to the left side, but things are slowing down from 315 southbound down to 115. And in Monroe County, southbound 380, shut down with an accident between 423 and 940. And the ramp from 423 to southbound 380 is also blocked. Jenny Robinson, Barrett, total traffic.
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16: Here's your Fox 56 forecast. An approaching cold front will give us partly to mostly cloudy skies tonight. There will be showers and thunderstorms. Heavy rainfall and gusty winds are possible. A west-southwest wind at 10 to 20 miles per hour. Lows near 68 degrees. Early clouds with increasing sunshine Thursday. A breezy west wind at 10 to 15 miles per hour. Highs near 84 degrees. Becoming mostly clear Thursday night, a northwest wind at 5 to 10 miles per hour with a low of 54. I'm Chief Meteorologist Brian Schrader with your Fox 56 forecast, first at 10.
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That was our feature yesterday in the Classic Rock Timeline. Tomorrow, we've got Steve Perry's birthday. So we'll be doing a big block of Aerosmith. Long set, nonstop rock, 107 Nirvana.

0: get my Zeppelin kick. My new unit at your Zeppelin kick. Physical graffiti in Kashmir. I actually went to high school to, and I didn't know his name at the time was Kashmir. We were all big Led Zeppelin fans. He used his middle name. Years later, when I found out his real first name was Kashmir, I'm like, how do you not go by that? We're talking Led Zeppelin here, buddy. I just have that simple name, Mark. I guess if you're a big Mark Slaughter fan, it ain't too bad. Classic rock on the way, R.E.M. Right now, our last look at the roads.
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2: Delays continue along 81 in the work zone between Central Scranton Expressway and 84. Mainly slow on the southbound side of that, down to two lanes each way. Construction continues 307 at 380, goes through most of this month. Now, we still have that big problem in Monroe County with southbound 380 closed between 423 and 940, and also the ramp from 423 to southbound 380 is closed. I'm Jenny Robinson-Barrett, Total Traffic.
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10: Meet the real Brian Wrightson. Wrightson says he's against data centers, but he is a tech industry insider whose companies profit as data centers grow. Says he'll protect our money, but didn't pay over $1 million of his taxes, loans, and credit cards. Says he'll fight for us, but Wrightson supports radical policies that raise utility costs, raise taxes, and cost us jobs. Brian Wrightson, he's wrong for Northeast PA. Senator Rosemary Brown is the proven bipartisan choice. 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And Rosemary Brown is working with Democrats and Republicans to focus on affordability. 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
11: Paid for by Friends of Rosemary Brown.
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0: Don't Fear the Reaper. Blue Oyster Cult, Northeast PA's classic rock, Rock 107. You know, we started yesterday. We already had one in our back pocket, but we had 4 days to go. Now we're down to two, Thursday and Friday. And now we're doing some traveling this weekend. Where in the world is Rock 107? We're going to be playing a lot of bands that have, you know, names, Boston, Europe, Kansas. Songs that have names of towns and cities in them, LA Guns, you get the drift. We've got some Chicago this weekend, even in some America. Yeah. We're giving away tickets for Kansas coming to the Bloomsburg Fair. There are more details as we get toward the weekend. Classic rock on the way next from John Bon Jovi.
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13: Meet the real Brian Wrightson. 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Says he'll protect our money, but didn't pay over $1 million of his taxes, loans, and credit cards. Says he'll fight for us, but Wrightson supports radical policies that raise utility costs, raise taxes, and cost us jobs. Brian Wrightson, he's wrong for Northeast PA. Senator Rosemary Brown is the proven bipartisan choice. Rosemary Brown is leading the fight against data centers, voting for a moratorium, and authoring legislation the Scranton Times called the best common sense approach to protect our communities. And Rosemary Brown is working with Democrats and Republicans to focus on affordability. She delivered record education and property tax relief funding, held the line on taxes, and voted for an energy tax cut to reduce utility bills.
14: Paid for by friends of Rosemary Brown.
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15: Here's your Fox 56 forecast. An approaching cold front will give us partly to mostly cloudy skies tonight. There will be showers and thunderstorms. Heavy rainfall and gusty winds are possible. A west-southwest wind at 10 to 20 miles per hour. Lows near 68 degrees. Early clouds with increasing sunshine Thursday. A breezy west wind at 10 to 15 miles per hour. Highs near 84 degrees. Becoming mostly clear Thursday night. A northwest wind at 5 to 10 miles per hour with a low of 54. I'm Chief Meteorologist Brian Schrader with your Fox 56 forecast. First at 10.
0: 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Football's back. Patriots Seahawks tonight. Yeah, on a Wednesday. Thursday, the 49ers and Rams. All I gotta say, I wish both of them would go down tonight. Can't it end with both losses? Maybe a tie at 0-0. John Bon Jovi, Rock 107.

still remember a Photoshop as a place where film gets developed, then smile. You're in the right place. Northeast PA's best classic rock is on Rock 107.

0: So Rose on this day got into a backstage with Kurt Cobain and Courtney Love at the 1992 MTV Video Music Awards. At the time, Rose's girlfriend, Stephanie Seymour, and then the others of the members of the band kind of got in a little pushing match backstage on this day, 1992. Hoover stepping aside, Alice Cooper, my buddy, coming in after 7 o'clock. I'm going to leave you with some Stain coming up next.
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1: It's time once again to escape to another world where the rock is always just right. And your seasoned host is never short on stories to share. 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
0: Welcome to the start of your nightly nightmare with yours truly, Alice Cooper. It's the middle of the week. I'm here, and among the weird observances for the September 9th are National Teddy Bear Day. And of course, who could forget National Wiener Schnitzel Day. I did have a teddy bear when I was a little boy, very little, and he was my best friend. But he ended up killing a lot of people, so we put him in the attic. On this hour of Alice's Attic, you'll get a Cooper's Countdown that goes back to 1988, which means Van Halen and Cheap Trick were on the charts. Plus, we'll celebrate Otis Redding's birthday via the Black Crowes. So without further ado, are there any more ados around? Okay, let's get things started.
1: Alice's Attic with Alice Cooper.

0: Cooper's Countdown is coming up. 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

0: 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What do you got for us, Coop?
1: In 1988, I was working on my Trash album, and who knew that I'd have a big hit off that record with the song Poison? I thought it would be a hit, but you always think, oh, that can't miss, and then it does. Trash didn't come out till 1989, but on the charts this week in 1988, we had some classic rockers, a cover song, and a female singer-songwriter who became a rock star. So let's get back to the future, or something like that. Melissa Etheridge was the number five on the charts with a song where she demanded, bring me some water, throw a little whiskey in. Phil Collins from Def Leppard recently did a song with my guitarist Tommy Henriksen. In 1988, his band was number four with Love Bites. In third place on the charts was Cheap Trick with their cover of the song Elvis Made a Hit, Don't Be Cruel. One spot from the top was Stevie Winwood with Don't You Know What the Night Can Do. Number uno was Van Halen with Sammy Hagar on vocals singing Finish What You Started.

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1: Northeast BA's Classic Rock, Rock 107. This is Scott coming at you live from King's Pizza at South Mountain Boulevard Mountaintop. Yes, it's me again. Popco couldn't make it tonight. He's a busy guy. What can I say? Doesn't change the fact that we still have free tickets to the Coors Light End of Summer Freedom Concert at PNC Field on September 19th, featuring the Wankers and Kenny and the Small Things. All you have to do to win them is come on down and spin a wheel. If you don't win the tickets, you can still get some free Coors Light swag, including glasses, keychains, and koozies. So there really is no losing. But come on down, say hi, grab some food, grab a drink, and have a good time. This has been Scott live at King's Pizza on Rock 107.
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0: Here's another dose of Alice's email on Alice's Attic with Alice Cooper.
1: Alice, I also love Robert Downey Jr. You can smell his real personality through every role he plays. There is some kind of thing going on for less than Zero's 40th anniversary, but I don't know what it is. One of my favorite roles he played was the boyfriend in Ally McBeal. Perfect choice. Even though at the time he was dealing with a lot of his issues. Keep it coming, King Alice. Also, I have never heard Budgie before, but that song was awesome. Thanks for bringing new musical joy to me. I thought I'd heard just about everything related to rock and roll. I was wrong. Stacy Rhodes, Clearwater, Florida. Stacy, yeah, I've always been a fan of Robert Downey Jr. I met him during the difficult days for him, but I always thought of him as being one of the most versatile actors out there and very quick sense of humor. Him and Ryan Reynolds together would be pretty amazing. Okay, Stacy, and all you lovely listeners, your Uncle Alice will be right back to celebrate a birthday.
0: There's more Alice after this.
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He went looking for his baseball cards. Did that mannequin just move? Anyway, more rock.

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0: Do you share a birthday with Nikki Sixx, Elvis, Britney Spears, or Bono? Well, you're about to find out, because Alice Cooper's going to invite you to blow out the candles for some festive celebrity birthday bashes.
1: Happy heavenly birthday to the great Otis Redding, who died in a plane crash in 1967 at the very young age of 26. He was a visionary artist, and he chose to play at Los Angeles's Whiskey A Go-Go, making him one of the first soul artists to perform for rock audiences in Western United States. Apparently, even Bob Dylan was at that show. Redding has been covered a lot, and a great version of his song, Hard to Handle, was done by the Black Crowes, and it sounds just like this.

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3: Northeast PA's Classic Rock, Rock 107, live here at King's Pizza at South Mountain Boulevard Mountaintop. My backyard. Well, not actually, but it is my hometown. Yes, I am from Mountaintop. I am not from Scranton or even Lackawanna County. Shocker, I know. What's also shocking is just how many of these tickets we still have to give out. The Coors Light End of Summer Freedom Concert at PNC Field on September 19th featuring the Wankers and Kenny and the Small Things. Not only are they concert tickets, but they also double down as Rail Riders tickets for after the concerts. Pretty nice. And if you want them, all you have to do is come get them. I'll be here for another hour, so stop on by, come say hi, grab a Coors Light, grab a slice, and have a good time. This has been Scott coming at you live from King's Pizza on Rock 107.
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15: You'll laugh, you'll cry, you'll headbang. You'll need to use the bathroom. And your incredibly talented host does all of that at once. 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Yes, he's your tour guide to the dark side. Your host with the least body fat. It's Alice's Attic with Alice Cooper.
16: What's new, pussycat? Whoa, whoa, whoa. It's your Uncle Alice. Maybe I should cover that song. What's New Pussycat? If you don't know it, it's actually from a movie of the same name starring Peter Sellers. Music written by Burt Bacharach, sung by Tom Jones. Pretty good combination. Okay, I have a feeling you're here for some more rock and roll. So let's get to it. This hour I'll bring you live music, A Tale from the Bus, and Scorpions. But first this.
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